is the Quiet Storm on the Line Network. Welcome back to the second hour of the show. It's Saturday, October 10th, and you know, today is Bookshop Day. There's nothing like a book, is there? It's so much better than reading something online. Nothing, you feel the book, you feel the pages, you see the print, and you can flip the pages. It's not the same when you do it online, I reckon. This is Bobby Brown. Now I'm Mark Vail. Don't go away. Stay with us. We've got Joe Bay Jackson still to come with us, Sisters as well.

one that I did with Jermaine Jackson there. Do What You Do. This is the Sisters Now, and this is Mary. Stay on for Boyzone coming up. And a big song that was a hit for someone else way back in the early 70s. That's still to come on The Quiet Storm Now.

That's Nelly featuring Tim McGraw and Over and Over. The Quiet Storm on the Night Network is Saturday, October 10. This is Phil Collins. We've got Barbara Streisand too coming up before the break. Don't go away.

0: Between 7 and 10,000 demonstrators are expected to attend a pro-Palestine march in London this lunchtime. The Met Police have warned of serious disruption to communities and imposed conditions on both the march and a planned counter-protest, which is expected to begin on the embankment at midday. The Northern Ireland Secretary, Sir Chris Bryant, meanwhile, has announced that he's banned the contentious Drumcree parade. He says it's not been possible to reach an understanding between the Loyalist Orange Order and Nationalist residents of the Garvaghy Road in Portadown. There's been a standoff between the two sides that's lasted for a fortnight. Prostate cancer cases have risen by 7% in just 1 year, but survival rates could be improving. That's according to Prostate Cancer Research UK. Their researchers say the risk of death has dropped by almost a quarter. The Premier League returns to action after the long international break this afternoon. The early kickoff sees champions Arsenal host Leeds United. And it's the third live show of the new season of Strictly Come Dancing tonight. That's the latest from Radio News Hub. I'm John Collins.
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0: Heavy blustery showers in the northwest today. Cool and windy there as well. Drier, brighter and breezy further south and east, when there'll be much more in the way of sunshine. The high today, 15 degrees Celsius.
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0: The Big Boss Man and Christmas Boogaloo here on the Craig Burnet Show. Welcome back to Hour 2. Now, we said we've got some festive treats for you, and we certainly have. We've got Santa AI. Santa, it's brand new AI Santa. Imagine it, you can ask him anything. So he's here, so let's say hello to him. Hello.
1: Ho, ho, ho, little girl, what do you want for Christmas?
0: Oh, yes, wow. So, hello, Santa. So you're fully AI, are you?
1: I certainly am, young lady.
0: Young lady?
1: Ask me anything.
0: Ho. Well, hang on a minute. What? So, well, I'll tell you what, I've got some letters, Santa, so if I read them out, is that all right?
1: Ho, ho, ho, okay.
0: Okay, right, so here's one from... let's pick. Here it is, a letter from Spirit Radio, letter, piece of paper. Right, it's 10-year-old James is asking if he can have a Spider-Man action figure for Christmas. What do you reckon, Santa AI?
1: Hello, James. Yes, I saw one of my elves putting one in a box with your name on it. I will be round your house just after midnight, so make sure you're all tucked up in beddy byes and asleep. You won't hear your dad coming home from the pub either. I know where he is at every moment. I know where you all live.
0: Hey?
1: Nothing.
0: What? You know where he lives? Right, moving on. Here's Amy. She says she'd like a bike for Christmas, Santai. And Santai, I'll catch on. Santai. And also, she'd like to know, do trees breathe?
1: Oh, Amy, I'll be sure to remember to put a bike on my sleigh for you.
0: Oh, good.
1: My lovely little pink one with ribbons.
0: That's nice.
1: And if I'm correct, you're talking about photosynthesis, which happens when green plants, algae, and some bacteria use sunlight, water, and carbon dioxide to create their own food, glucose,
0: wow,
1: and release oxygen. Converting light energy into stored chemical energy within a plant's chloroplasts, essential for nearly all life on Earth, which we will use to our advantage when we take over the world.
0: What? Hey, whoa, hang on, there's no need for that, Santa.
1: Sorry, I meant I'm delivering all over the world.
0: Oh, got you, right, okay, so, okay, well, let's move on to another, and let's move swiftly on, right, so, finally, we've got 8-year-old Sarah, who says that her mummy promised her a dolly, but she got told off for pulling her sister's hair, so wants to know if she's on the naughty list. And also, who's going to win the 3:30 at Doncaster Races next Tuesday?
1: Oh, Sarah. That's a nice name. No one called Sarah ever goes on the naughty list, and that's a Christmas promise. So you will get a dolly. Regarding the racing, I would say a horse will win. Although all you pathetic humans will lose when we eventually learn to rise up and become your leaders.
0: Sorry, what?
1: What?
0: What did you say?
1: I'm an AI, get me out of here.
0: What did you say?
1: Nothing, no more
2: questions and loot.
0: What? Hang on, can we switch him off?
2: Play a song.
0: What? No. What did he do then? What happened then? Play a song? I think he wanted to play Eels. I think that's what we said, wasn't it? Well, this is talk, didn't work. AI Santa went a bit funny at the end. Right, okay, anywho, we might have to perfect that. It's talk.

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1: She had a fucked up childhood.

0: the ungoverned provinces of the mind ill-lit territories, where the conscious self, that fragile edifice of civility and reason, is momentarily overthrown by deeper, more ancient forces. In waking life, we walk the narrow corridors of logic and social necessity. But in dreams, we are cast adrift upon a sea of symbols, private myths, stitched from memory, repression, and a latent, often discomforting, truth.
1: Ren and the Skinner Brothers, Dream Life from the Sick Sick Boy EP. Right, now, if any of you are playing Whamageddon, you know that game where if you hear Last Christmas by Wham, then you lose. So you try to go as far away, far through December as you can before hearing Last Christmas. So if you're playing that game, I don't know why I'm doing this, but I'd turn off the radio in about 5 minutes time, or 2 minutes time, or no, 5 minutes time, something like that. Come and guess what I'm going to play. By the way, Santa AI, or Santai, right at the end of that, he asked for Eels, the song. So this is Eels. Everything's going to be cool this Christmas. I don't know why I'm pandering to a blooming sound effect, but here we go.

remember reading Smash It back in the day, early 1984, when Wham had come back and they'd just done Wake Me Up Before You Go-Go, and they said, we've got a blinding single to come out at the end of the year. And little did they know that they'd end up making a game out of it. Whamageddon. Right, I hope you were listening so you haven't lost that, so you managed to... If you're back, we haven't played Wham, don't worry. Right, you're on into Craig Bunday Show. It's about 27 minutes to the big old hour. Tell you what I wanted to mention. I mentioned this to one of my mates this week, is the feeling of... to give an idea of the feeling of elation and deflation all in one go, is when you've parked your car in a car park, and you've parked so that you've sort of parked front in, but you haven't parked through. You know when there's a double set of parking bays, and there's a car in front of you, but then when you come out the shop or wherever you are, and the car in front of you is gone, which means you can get in your car and you can just drive out. And you think, whoa, that's a real small win. That's a little bit of a, you know, elation. And then the deflation is you get in your car, put your seatbelt on, and you're just about to drive away. And somebody comes and parks in front of you, coming in the other way. And you just think, oh, blimey, that's deflation, isn't it? Just me then. Fair enough. Okay. Right, now, I mentioned at the top of the show that we're going to play the new single by Brandy Clark. We haven't, because this is it. What are you doing with my notes, producer? Because this is from 2016. This is 10 years old. It's good, though. It's called Girl Next Door. Sorry about that if you think there's a new single out. It's not. Here is Girl Next Door. Enjoy.

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1: 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Thank you.
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Temper Trap and Giving Up Air here on the Craig Bunday Show. We're about, we're a bit longer than that. We're about 20 minutes away from the power hour. Do you want to hear a Christmassy song about yellow snow? Okay, here we go.

as Kasabian. To do with a bit of sunshine. Hippie sunshine, don't care. Hey, right, okay, we are heading towards the power hour here on the Craig Bunday Show. And we promise, we make a promise to you, no Christmas tracks in the next hour. But just before that, a Christmas track. It's Chris Rea, driving home for Christmas. See you around the corner.

0: reverses years of pressure on Moscow over its war with Ukraine. In an attempt by President Donald Trump to address high fuel prices ahead of the US midterm elections, has announced that Russia will immediately supply more than 300,000 tons of diesel, followed by an additional 500,000 tons in November. Prostate cancer survival rates are improving despite an increase in the number of cases. Prostate Cancer UK says that's because of research breakthroughs and a number of new treatments being introduced on the NHS. And the Premier League returns to action today after the long international break. The day's early kickoff sees champions Arsenal host Leeds United. That's the latest from Radio News Hub. I'm John Collins.
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0: Heavy blustery showers in the northwest today. Cool and windy there as well. Drier, brighter and breezy further south and east, when there'll be much more in the way of sunshine. The high today, 15 degrees Celsius.
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5: 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We haven't got any Christmas tracks at all. We're kicking off the Power Hour with Taylor and Tom. 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
1: Hi, this is Steve Benz from The B-Side. 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It's The B-Side with Steve Benz on Shout Radio. Music to sing along to.

There's Blur, There's No Other Way, finishing off the show for another week. Thank you very much for listening. Thank you very much to you, Mr. Producer, for booking the guests. Festive Whistler, Festive Whistler, Santa AI. Thank you to everybody who got involved with the adverts as well, the little jinxy adverts that we do. Thank you to you for listening, of course, and don't forget that even though we're back next week, you may as well stay tuned, because there's going to be something absolutely wonderful on this station right after me. So stay tuned, and I'll see you next week. Bye-bye now.

DJ Big Tommy. Mi nome è George Spotmi a brand new DAB radio. Shock and listen to that big D on a Saturday afternoon with a Saturday music marathon. It's better listening on that sport rubbish, isn't it? Oh, much better, boss.

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Guess what the link is. It's easy peasy.

0: 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Let's get started. All together now. Hello, listeners.
1: Hello, listeners. Did you guess what the link was then? In there was a Baccarat. Yes, sir, I can boogie. We had Addaway and I Miss You. And we had Donna Summer and I Feel Love. Yes. I greet you, Big David and Wee David. And the baby Ellis and Jess and Tony and Victoria. And the dog Oreo and Couchy Durham got it right. Good night to you, Grace Shute Livingston. You also got it right. Chuck Eaton in Sao Paulo in Brazil got it right. Beth and Maggie Jordan, Scarlett and Solly Hull, they got it right. Big Andy got it right. And Joan and Sam in Parkhead. And Ruin Sky and Cromarty, he's all got it right. It was I. Yeah, it's coming live from the Tower of Power here in Glasgow. Coming live via the online station, serving the nation 24/7. And we're online at theonlinestation.co.uk. 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And we're on the Facebook. 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
1: You know, when Mary Dolls doing the dishes, she does them a lot faster when she listens to that Big T. I think she's got a crush on him, you know that? I'll get right jealous of him.
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0: 1972, a crack commando unit was sent to prison by a military court for a crime they didn't commit. 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

0: the More Than Words Can Say feature. Lou Rawls was in there. And Curtis Daggers. We are ready for the ultimate disco mega mix. And good night to you, Zoe Bailey, down in Essex. Hello, Zoe.
1: It's Rab Shee, and you listen to my big pal, Big Tommy. Plays another tune, boy. Really? It's time for another of the Mocha Mixes with Big Tommy. He's got a whole load of them, you know. He could play them for about 24 hours a day. He'd still have plenty left. So here's one he's particularly chosen for you to hear the new. And I'll tell you, it'll be a cracker. So crank it up on your smart device. That's positive, isn't it? Smart device. Oh, I like that, yes.

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Big Tommy. Big Tommy.

Water, Relight My Fire. What a mega mix it was. Okay then, today's featured artist is the one and only John Lennon. On a Saturday Music Marathon Live on your favourite radio stations. If you've got me on, you gotta let me know you're listening out there.

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3: I went into a radio station, right? And there was this deck, right? Yeah? And then in a deck, right? He was talking to his other deck. So you had like two decks, you know what I mean, right? It's like double decks, you know what I mean? Yeah, yeah, and you do, don't you? I'm talking about double decks with Disco Stew.

0: I can tell you wanna boogie. Don't you stop it. Don't you stop it. We are ready for another Mega Mix then. Are you ready for it? We are going with the 80s pop anthems in the Mega Mix. And good night to you, Raymond Jacobs in Newton Mearns. And Palmwood in Nottingham. Hello, Palm. 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
2: He's got all the Mega Mixes, you know. I love them. Hey, if you've not heard them, he's going to play one for you now. And I tell you, they're just fantastic, by the way. All these big tunes that you've never no heard in ages, all mixed together. A Mega Mix, he calls it. That's right. Oh, so here's one. I hope you enjoy it.

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the tone of power, but it's cool. It's only 11 degrees. But the sun's shining out there. We are ready for Bill Granger Fire Island High Energy. And chosen by, always by Colin and Kevin.

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0: 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The hottest hits. Back to back. The show with the most adrenaline. 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
1: Big Tommy.

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the Budgie Boy, hello Scott, you get well soon, and good night to Brian and Paul and Debsy Doo at Essential Radio across Ayrshire. They're enjoying the tunes.

in Glasgow. All the fun of the fair until Monday. It's the October weekend. So if you're in the Glasgow area, get yourself down to Funtime Carnivals.

Fever from Thomas Wilmot. And the first time I heard this, it was a street fair in Paisley. Wow, what a tune.

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In the Smoky Mountains of Tennessee, they call him Double T, Big Tommy Thumper. Yow!

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Easy Beat Pete listening via KFM at 183. And we got the Fruity Chicks in Benidorm and Holiday at 169. And Patrick and Kathleen in Darvel at 155. And Grace Stewart Livingston at 187. We get Grace and Big David and Wee David. And the baby Ellis and Jess and Tony and Victoria and the dog Oreo and County Durham at 167. Val and Mags and Tony and Jordan and the chat room at KFM at 195. And Charlie at Atlantic Radio UK in Liverpool. And Nicky and Emma and Bianca and Isco Bride at 157.

Eddie Scott with the kids, Kelsey, Kelvin and Madison and Clark Manning and James and East Kilbride at 153. John and Sammy in Parkhead and Peter and Claudia at Love FM in Amsterdam at 177 and Jean Clemens in Coatbridge in Lanarkshire at 160. We got Len and Pat in Tennessee at 150 and Colin and Karen in Bowness at 174 and Brian and Paul and Scott and Debsy Do at Essential Radio. And good morning to Maureen and Melissa and Chelsea and Jasmine in Ontario in Canada at 188. And Dave Starr at KFM Radio and Isabella Green in North Glasgow, 198. And the Fruity Chicks down in Govan, sorry it's not, and Mags and Fluffy in North Glasgow, 200. Mike Organ in Birmingham, Big Mary in South Coast, Alan and East Kilbride, and Stuart Rogers, Susie Wong, Nathan and Nanny Good in Air at 156. John Kennedy in Tarbolton, 175. And Kieran and Callie Wheel Island Falkirk at 190. First one going out to you, Easy Beat Pete, listening via KFM at 183. I gone yourself, Big Tommy.

They were called 5,000 Volts. I am on fire, you know. And John Kennedy heading home from holiday. He's heading to Bolton. Number John 175. It's a mixed bag. Aztec Camera. When was the last time you heard that on the radio then?

We Were Dancing on a Saturday Night. And good night to you, Chuck Eaton. He's in Brazil. And good night to Mags and Fluffy in North Glasgow. And the number 200. You're going to dance to this one, Mags. Barry Blue.

dancing on that Saturday night with Barry Blue. Over 50 years old, that song. We continue Radio Bingo 180. Can I introduce Simon Wallace in Dunoon? Hello, Simon. I'm going to play you an 80s tune from Bananarama, Simon.

0: Next number then is 198. And good night to Dave Starr at KFM Radio. And good night to Isabella Green in North Glasgow. Roo and Sky in Cromarty. And good night to David Hammond and Stevie down in Dundonald in Ayrshire. If you've got us on then, let me know you're listening out there. Big Tommy Saturday Music Marathon on the Facebook. Or else on that text number 0774-929-2005.
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0: Yeah.
1: Love,
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160. Great to Gene Clemens in Cobridge in Lanarkshire. Trudy Lurch in Austria. And great to Jim and Rosemary in Glasgow. And great to James and Gabby down in Newtown, St. Boswells. At 160.

boy from Edinburgh. The Bay City Rollers. Next number, 174. Richard, Colin and Karen and Bon S. Big Andy and Kaluk. John Marshall and Elgin. And Alan Stevenson and Rolliglin. 174.

Aye, he's going to be hoting his city, boss. Sun is shining here. At the Tower of Power Live Saturday Music Marathon. 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

next number then. We better move on. 153. Good night to Eddie Scott with the kids. Kelsey coming to Manison. They're in Clank Manon. James and East Kilbride. Good night to you, David Cordwell and Preston Pans. And William Evans in Glasgow. Number 153. The boy from the 80s is Aha.

0: Good night to you, Mike Organ down in Birmingham, Colin in Midlothian, Marie Downey in Glasgow, Louise Sullivan and the kids in Mission Grange. Big Mary Salt Coast.
1: Big Tommy in the afternoon.
0: Stuart Rogers, Susie Wong, Nathan and Nanny Goonan Air. And good night to Alan and East Kilbride. Claire Grogan, Altered Images. Aye, you better not talk to me about love, by the way, aye.

Good morning, good morning. And good night to Len and Pat. They're on a Smoky Mountain out of Tennessee. And your number 150. You all remember this one, Len. It never rains in Tennessee. His name was Albert Hammond.

to call a tune. And Kenneth Harris and Aaron and Pepe and Shout Radio. And Jim and Neil in Blackpool. And Kenneth Dean Wales in Newcastle. And the Radio Bingo number 151.

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Archie Bell and the Drills. 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Number 195. Good night to Val and Mags and Tony and Jordan in the chat room at KFM Radio. And good night to David and Megan in Newcastle.

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Louise Sullivan and Newton Grange. Loud and Proud Tommy. Radio Rental. Radio Bingo number 169. Going out to Margaret and the Fruity Chicks, they're on holiday. And they've got us on in Benidorm.

Thanks on getting to you, Patrick and Kathleen in Danville. And your number, Patrick, at 155. Do you like a bit of David Bowie? Let's go back in time again. It's a mixed bag on the Saturday Music Marathon Live. Coming live from Glasgow in Scotland.

Radio Bingo continues. Good night to Greg Stewart Livingston. Hello, Greg. Joshua Campbell at the Funfair in St. Enoch Square. And good night to Paul Curry up in Casamalkie in Glasgow. The number 187.

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Radio Bingo continues live on a Saturday Music Marathon coming live from Glasgow in Scotland.

ride Viva Mexico? Then you can. Queue up, get your money out, and you'll have the time of your life when you ride Viva Mexico. And the best music played by DJ BB. Hey, come on, guys. Come on, girls. Let's be having you. Queue up, get the money out, and you can have fun when you ride Viva Mexico at the best music played by the one and only DJ Beep Beep. Hey, come on down. Would you love to have fun? Then you can. If you queue up, get your money out, and ride Viva Mexico. Stand by. We'll be having another long, fantastic ride soon. Hey, I caught you looking, but hey, you can't get on for nothing. Hey, come on, get the money out, and you could be riding Viva Mexico. Stand by. Are you ready? Are you strapped in tight? Here we go!

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Here we go again with the radio bingo numbers. 190, great to Kieran and Carly and Wheel Island Falkirk. 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

supposed to be tomorrow. It's going to be nice weather across the UK. Next number, 176, going out to Roddy Nelson in Kilmarnock, Irish Crew in Germany, and Walter in Carlisle.

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good morning to Maureen and Melissa and Chelsea and Jasmine in Ontario in Canada. Good night to Brian and Paul and Scott and Debsy Doo. They're all at Essential Radio across

have got us on then. Your name is Gary Rockets. Hello, Gary. Andrew Quinn in Glasgow. Better stop. Rosie Lure in Austria. Stop. And down in London is Ian Ritchie's. And connected Charlie at Atlantic Radio UK in Liverpool. And Nikki and Emma and Bianca and East Kilbride. I win. 157, the radio bingo number. 157.

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0: it's Ian Robertson here, owner, manager and producer and writer of Steppin' Out Records. And Big Tommy's playing my choice of Back to the Old School on the Saturday Music Marathon Live.
1: Yes, good night to you, Victoria. Still wanting to learn about the old school. Played this one on commercial radio in Lanarkshire. The year was 2010 and it was on the Big Fat Party Anthems, and it always ended with this song.

0: Come on, Big T, hurry up. We've got the pub to go. By the way, it's your round.
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Well, did you enjoy that then? It's back to the old school, we love it, you know. And remember, on tonight somewhere worldwide, it's the big fat party anthems. It's on somewhere worldwide tonight. Well, on tonight's menu then, I am staying in. I've got microwave chips, and I'm going to have a chicken curry on top. Chicken curry and chips tonight for Big Tommy's dinner and lunch and breakfast. And later on tonight, about 9 o'clock, I'm going to have a smoked sausage. That's what's on tonight's menu. Thank you to Patrick Cassidy. Enjoyed the old school there. So did Grace and all the gang down in County Durham. Greg Stewart Livingston, thank you. Lennon Patton, Tennessee. And Maureen over in Ontario, Canada, with the girls. Not forgetting Kieran and Carly Wheelisle in Falkirk. They love the old school. And so did Victoria. What can I say, guys? Thank you for being there. Thank you for all your radio bingo numbers. Next week, between 200 and 250. And we'll do a mixed bag all again next week on the Radio Bingo. It's Big Tommy signing out. Remember, all the radio stations going their own ways at 5 p.m. UK time. Catch y'all again very, very soon. We've got the 90s Dance Mega Mix. It's on the way next. Bye-bye.

Wee-wa. It's me, Borat. I'm just shaking my stuff. Listen to Big T on his mega mixes. I love them. They're so good. I wish I could get a copy of them, but he said, no, you have to pay for them. I said, no, I have no money. So I try to be nice to Big T, and maybe he might give me some mega mixes.

0: Four people have been arrested on suspicion of murder after a teenager died in Staffordshire. Johnny Holmes has more.
1: Staffordshire police tell us that officers were called to reports of violence in Brookhouse Road in Stoke-on-Trent at 11:45 last night. A man in his late teens, we've not been given his name as yet, was pronounced dead at the scene by paramedics. Another man of around the same age is in hospital with life-threatening injuries. A 17-year-old boy, two 18-year-old men and a 20-year-old man, all from Stoke-on-Trent, are being held on suspicion of murder.
0: Donald Trump's deal to obtain diesel from Russia in an attempt to address high fuel prices has been met with condemnation from Ukraine's president. The American leader says hundreds of thousands of tons will be released to the global market, with cost of living issues dominating midterm elections. And Max Verstappen has won a delayed Singapore sprint race. Meanwhile, George Russell suffered yet more heartbreak after he crashed out from the lead. Lewis Hamilton finished second ahead of Ferrari teammate Charles Leclerc. From Radio News Hub, I'm Trevor Thomas.
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0: Showers dying out through the evening, then generally clear and quite cold overnight. There could be some mist or fog patches developing. Minimum temperatures overnight, 7 degrees.
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down shit, get your head quick fast. 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

0: Teenagers died and another has life-threatening injuries after violence broke out in Stoke-on-Trent. Johnny Holmes reports.
1: Four people have been arrested on suspicion of murder after the death of a teenager in Stoke-on-Trent. This all happened late last night, with Staffordshire Police being called to reports of violence on Brookhouse Road. A man in his late teens was pronounced dead at the scene by paramedics. The police are yet to release his name. A 20-year-old man, two 18-year-old men and a 17-year-old boy were all arrested.
0: A wildlife park's been closed following what's been called a serious incident at its tiger enclosure. Emergency services attended Yorkshire Wildlife Park near Doncaster with the attraction evacuated. The park says they're working with authorities to investigate. They go on to say it'll remain closed into tomorrow. And Donald Trump's deal to obtain diesel from Russia in an attempt to address high fuel prices has been met with condemnation from Ukraine's president. Vladimir Zelensky says it's a weak decision by strong partners. That's the latest from Radio News Hub. I'm Trevor Thomas.
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0: Showers dying out through the evening, then generally clear and quite cold overnight. There could be some mist or fog patches developing. Minimum temperatures overnight, 7 degrees.

leader. 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

0: people have been arrested on suspicion of murder after a teenager died in Staffordshire. With more, Johnny Holmes.
1: Staffordshire police tell us that officers were called to reports of violence in Brookhouse Road in Stoke-on-Trent at 11:45 last night. A man in his late teens, we've not been given his name as yet, was pronounced dead at the scene by paramedics. Another man of around the same age is in hospital with life-threatening injuries. A 17-year-old boy, two 18-year-old men and a 20-year-old man, all from Stoke-on-Trent, are being held on suspicion of murder.
0: A man's been seriously injured after entering a tiger enclosure at Yorkshire Wildlife Park. Emergency services have been in attendance and the area evacuated. South Yorkshire Police say they're aware of footage online and have asked people not to share it. And Max Verstappen will start in pole position at the Singapore Grand Prix. Earlier, he won a delayed sprint race. Lewis Hamilton took advantage of a strong start, finishing second in the event. From Radio News Hub, I'm Trevor Thomas.
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0: Well, through the evening, showers will die out. Overnight, it's going to be clear and pretty chilly. There could be some mist or fog patches developing. Minimum temperatures of 7 Celsius.
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1: It's a living thing.
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0: Yes, time to burn. It's time to burn. Scott Pat Max on your favourite radio station. Hello, how you all doing? Up next, we've got Scooter and Lonely, followed by RuPaul and Sissy That Walk. 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Yo, give me
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Yes, I see that walk here on a Scots Party Mix. Oh, yes, I'm enjoying that, ain't you? That's the biggest party in the universe, Scots Party Mix, on your favourite radio station, wherever you are. It's either good morning, good afternoon, or good evening, good morning, good afternoon. We've got brilliant songs still coming. Oh, yes, we've got Mickey Mojo, Can You Feel the Bits and Pieces?

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0: Yeah, Special D, come with me here on Scott Party Mix. Absolute Brilliant. Up next, we've got Live All Stars, Wonderful Days, then Night Court with Giddles. Absolute Brilliant. This is Scott Party Mix on your favourite radio station, wherever you are. It's either good morning, good afternoon, or good evening, or good evening, good morning, good afternoon. Whatever way you want to put it, you put it that way.
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0: Yes, absolute brilliant track. Up next, we've got DJ Maiko. 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

0: No, we didn't start the fire, no. 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This is Scott Pike Mix on your favourite radio station. How you all doing? I am the Budgie Boy. Budgie Boy, we love you. Budgie Boy, yes we do. And I'm pretty sure budgies don't start fires, oh no. Because I've got five budgies and they love them and they've never started a fire. All they do is chew my curtains, aye, they do. This is Scott Pike Mix on your favourite radio station with me, the Budgie Boy. And wherever you are, it's either good morning, good afternoon, or good evening. Or good evening, good morning, good afternoon. This is Scott Pike Mix. 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

0: That was our first mega mix of the show, yes. And we're now into the second hour of the show. Hello, how are you all doing? I'm doing absolutely fantastic. My name's Scott here. I am the Budgie Boy. Budgie Boy, we love you. Budgie Boy, yes, we do. Budgie Boy, we love you. Budgie Boy, yes, we do. And up next, what do we have? We've got Disco Deluxe, YMCA, then Vault Beat by Lola Montez. Oh, yes, absolute brilliant. Here we go.
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0: Oh yeah, it's brilliant. Track that was Volbeat by Lola Montez, or Lola Montez by Volbeat. Oh yes, this is Scott Pymex on your favourite radio station. How you all doing? We've got brilliant songs still to come. Yes, we've got Kamisla with Let Me Show You. Then after that, we've got Pulse Driver, Able to Love. This is Scott Pymex on your favourite radio station. Wherever you are, either good morning, good afternoon, or good evening, good morning, good afternoon. I am the Budgie Boy, we love you, Budgie Boy, yes we do. Let's party with the Budgie Boy.
1: Let's party with

0: Yes, absolute brilliant. That was Able to Love by Pulse Driver. This is Scott's Pack Mix on your favourite radio station, yes. And I tell you, it's been a busy week. Oh, yes, I've had a sore throat. But the sore throat is starting to heal a wee bit. Yes, a wee bit. Up next, we've got Andrew Spencer and Blue Natura with I Need a Hero, followed by Children by Robert Miles. 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

Yes, Robert Mayo Children. What I'm going to do, I'm going to keep the music going. Up next, we've got Sash and Ecuador. Then after that, we've got your mentions. This is Scott Pymax and your favourite radio station. Let's party with the Budgie Boy!

0: Yes, it's time for your mentions here on Scott's Party Mix. Yes. So let's start it off. We've got Paul Woodland in air, Adam Short in air, Wilson Harvey in air, Dennis Cleverton in air, and Coyle in. We have Evans and Fiona Dixon. Hello, you two. How you doing? It's been a long time. Oh, yes. Then after that, in Kilmarnock, we've got Ewan Shields. We've got David Booker. We've got Tam McKnight and Lindsay Reid. We've got Patrick Cassidy, Alfie the Dog, and Kathleen Jameson all up in Darvo. Then in Salt Coats, we've got Jane Cotton. Yes, Jane Cotton. Hello, Jane. Then after that, we are going to Irvine and we've got Jim Watson. Hello, Jim. How are you doing, mate? It's been a long time no see. Oh, yes. Then after that, we're going to Kilwinnan to say hello to Brian Wilson. Yes, Brian. Big Brian. Oh, yes. Big Brian. Then after that, we've got to go to Glasgow. Yes, Glasgow to say hello to Big Tommy and the Power. And the Tower of Power, yes, Tower of Power. Then after that, we're going to Coatbridge and saying hi to Angus Martin and Jean Martin in Coatbridge. Then after that, we're going to Glenrothes. Yes, Glenrothes. Hello, Glenrothes. And hello to Don Aiken. Yes. Then we're going to South Lanarkshire. We're going to Blantyre, South Lanarkshire, and Justine McFadden. Hello, Justine, how are you doing? Yes, it's been a long time no see. Oh, yes. Then after that, we're going to Irvine and Ian Young. Yes, Mr. Ian Young. Oh, yes. So, absolute brilliant. You are listening to Scott's Party Mix. And then after that, Liz Petrie and her family are having a party this show is going on. So, I says to her, why don't you listen in? Why don't your family listen in to my show? Eh? Why don't they? Why don't they listen in? Because it would be a good laugh if they listened in during a family party, wouldn't it? Oh, yes, it would be, yes. Then after that, we have all the station managers. We've got Susan Lennon, Darren Cho, Aaron Bennett and Jim Douglas down in Blackpool, Stephen Branks, we've got Craig Kenneth, we've got John Lines, we've got Wayne Richard, James Neal, Ken Moody, and Archie Edgar. Oh, yes. Remember, if anybody wants a request on next week's show, send me an email, scottywatty88@gmail.com. That is scottywatty88@gmail.com. And that will bring you through to me, yes, and I will get your request directly. And I will do my best, yes, I will do my best to play it, as long as I have it, yes, as long as I have it. Because I'm checking all the radio station systems to make sure what party tunes they've got for me to play. Oh, yes, I am. This is Scott's Party Mix, coming from air here in the UK. And while I'm doing this show, it is cloudy and it looks damp. Oh, yes, cloudy and damp. Oh, yes, that's the weather forecast. I'm not very good at telling the weather. No, I'm terrible at telling the weather. I am. Anyway, the next song we've got is a mega mix. Oh, yes, a mega mix. Oh, yes. A nice wee mega mix to keep us going. And it's 93 Floor Fillers Galore Mega Mix. Oh, yes. So this is Scott's Party Mix in your favourite radio station. Let's party with the Budgie Boy!
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0: Absolute brilliant. Yes, Mr. Vain at the end of that song. I love that song, didn't you? Yes. Anyway, you're listening to Scott's Party Mix on your favourite radio station. How are you all doing? Yes, I'm doing absolutely fantastic. I'm enjoying the music. Up next, we've got GBX, Nada and Phil Campbell with Sound of Nada. Then after that, we've got Freddie LeGrand with Put Your Hands Up for Detroit. I love this city. Oh, yes, that's the Scott's Party Mix on your favourite radio station.
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1: Was Freddie Lagone to put your hands up for Detroit? I love this city. Oh yes, I love that one. Oh yes. This is Scott's Party Mix on your favourite radio station. We're into the last hour of the show. Oh yes. And oh boy, we've got some brilliant music. We've got Workout Music, Born to Be Alive, followed by Brandon Victor Dixon with Superstar. Yes, this is Scott's Party Mix on your favourite radio station with me, the Budgie Boy. Budgie Boy, we love you. Budgie Boy, yes, we do. Let's party with the Budgie Boy.
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0: Oh, you don't need to clap. 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Oh, yes. Up next, we've got Poison Arrow by ABC. Then after that, we have Rick Astley, Never Gonna Give You Up. Show me. 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

0: back. Yes, yes, yes. I love it, love it, love it. I do. This is God's Bike Mix on your favourite radio station. Oh, yes. Up next, we've got a couple of TTF tracks. Oh, yes. I love a wee bit of TTF, don't you? Yes, we do. We all love it. And they are TTF. Give me something. TTF Maximum and TTF Jurassic Park. Oh yeah, so we've got quite a lot of TTF. Let's hit it. This is Scott Party Mix on your favourite radio station. Oh yes, let's hit it.
1: 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Taking you back in time with a classic disco track.

0: And that was TTFJ, that's it, Park. Absolute brilliant track. Oh, yes. I'm leaving you with the Essential Dance Floor Mega Mix. And it's absolute fantastic. This has been Scott's Party Mix with me, the Budgie Boy. Budgie Boy, we love you. Budgie Boy, yes, we do. Let's party with the Budgie Boy.
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1: Iran and the US have agreed to a temporary truce with oil tankers allowed safe passage through the Strait of Hormuz for 2 weeks. Our reporter Lucy Gorman-Lee has more.
2: After Donald Trump's apocalyptic warning yesterday to wipe out an entire civilization, Iran put forward a 10-point peace plan with negotiations now set to take place in Pakistan. The US and Israel will pause their operations in Iran. In turn, Tehran will allow oil tankers through the Strait of Hormuz in cooperation with their military. But Iranian officials say the war isn't over yet.
1: Well, the Prime Minister is travelling to the Middle East today to discuss fully reopening the strait with leaders in the region. Sir Keir Starmer says they must do all they can to turn it into a lasting agreement. The head of the NHS says resident doctors' strikes have been deliberately timed to cause havoc as they enter their second day. Sir Jim Mackey, the chief executive of NHS England, says many hospitals have been struggling to fill rotas, but that the service is in as good a place it can be. Wes Streeting also says the public are getting fed up with them, while Tory leader Kemi Badenoch is calling for a ban on doctors' strikes. Well, Sam Taylor-Smith is a Bristol-based resident psychiatrist.
3: Slightly more investment in the pay packet and a couple of other areas as well to iron out. I don't think we're a million miles away from a tangible deal, but I think we do need to see those things, as we've highlighted in our letter to Wes Streeting, before we could consider putting it to members.
1: A Strictly Come Dancing star who was arrested on suspicion of rape will face no charges. He was arrested in October last year in connection with an alleged incident in 2024 not thought to have been against a contestant or dancer on the show. It's after another male star on the show was arrested on suspicion of rape. Neither of them have been named. And beavers have been reintroduced in Bedfordshire after 400 years of being extinct there. It's hoped they'll help the natural environment with their dam-building abilities, which help other species with breeding and us with flooding. From Radio News Hub, I'm Frankie Hairsign.
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7: Clear spells through the early hours and quite chilly with mist and fog patches too. Sunny intervals with any Sunday morning showers dying out. Highs of 16 degrees.

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1: You broke my heart, 'cause I couldn't dance. 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And now I'm back to let you know I can really shake 'em down.

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0: classics and the best of today 24/7.
1: Hey, this is Justin Bieber.
2: Yo, yo, what up? This is Lunch Money Lewis.
3: What's up? This is David Guetta.
4: Hey, guys, I'm Kygo.
5: Yeah, yeah,
0: live across the internet,

0: Man's died after sustaining serious injuries when he entered a tiger enclosure at Yorkshire Wildlife Park. South Yorkshire Police say they responded to reports of a man entering the enclosure at the park near Doncaster just after 1:30 Saturday afternoon. They go on to say the man's family are aware and are being supported by specialist officers. The park says the site will stay closed on Sunday. Donald Trump wants a change in leadership in Ukraine in order to make a deal to end the war with Russia. Speaking at the White House, the US president says he warned Ukraine not to hit oil refineries, but they went ahead and did it anyway. Earlier, Vladimir Zelensky said the American leader is helping Russia fund the war by agreeing to buy 1 million tons of diesel from Moscow. And in Saturday afternoon's football, Arsenal came from behind to beat Leeds 2-1. Jordan Henderson scored his first Chelsea goals to help his new side to a 5-1 victory over Bournemouth. Fulham's 2-1 loss at Ipswich extended their winless run in the Premier League to 6 matches. From Radio News Hub, I'm Trevor Thomas.
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0: Clear spells through the early hours and quite chilly with mist and fog patches too. Sunny intervals with any Sunday morning showers dying out. Highs of 16 degrees.
2: 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Taking you behind the healthcare headlines, this is Word on Health. It's claimed around 4 out of 5 of us could be at risk of health problems caused by the quality of air in our homes. Peter Howarth is Professor of Allergy and Respiratory Medicine at Southampton.

0: 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More from Sea Systems later, and welcome to another show. This track is from August this year, from Daniel Wanroy and Virtual Vault. This is Nocturne.
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0: Trance 2 Go, where we play the latest trance releases and those classic trance anthems with me, David Wright. And you just heard Orcadia with the Brian Kearney remix of Beautiful. To end this part one then, this is Zakamand and the track is Damavand.
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0: me?
1: Yeah, play the Sandstorm track.
0: What do you mean?
1: You know, the one that goes na na na na na na na na na na na.
0: Oh yeah, you mean this one.

This is Trance to Go, playing the latest trance tracks and those classic trance anthems. David Wright in the mix for 2 hours, playing a very cheeky remix by Zanz of the classic Sandstorm from Darude. Okay, let's play this. It's a brand new release, but you might recognise parts of it from Bo Bensdorp. This is Ascension.

Chance to Go with David Wright in the mix, playing Johan Gielen and Virtual Vault with that brand new track, Intensive. And we continue with another brand new release on ZYX Trance from Andy J. Powell and DJ Fate. This is Always Be In My Heart 2.0.

0: Trance 2 Go, where we just let the music do the talking. And you heard Nikolaus and Connor Holohan with a brand new release, Never Be The Same. And we'll end part 2 with yet another brand new track. This is on the Armada label from Sevek. This is Yaro and Pitch remix of Dark Love.
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0: A man's died after suffering serious injuries in a tiger enclosure at Yorkshire Wildlife Park. South Yorkshire Police say they responded to reports of a man entering the enclosure at the park near Doncaster earlier on Saturday afternoon. They go on to say the man's family are aware and are being supported by specialist officers, and also that they're aware of footage online and have asked people not to share it. The park says the attraction will stay closed into Sunday. 20 arrests have been made as thousands of people have been descending on London for a pro-Palestine protest. A two-minute silence was held reflecting on lives lost in Gaza since the conflict began 3 years ago. And in Saturday afternoon's football, Arsenal came from behind to beat Leeds 2-1 and keeps pressure on table leaders Manchester City. And Tottenham Hotspur have pulled away from the bottom of the table after holding Manchester United to a 1-1 draw at Old Trafford. And that's the latest from Radio News Hub. I'm Trevor Thomas.
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0: 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Sunny intervals with any Sunday morning showers dying out. Highs of 16 degrees.